taste of fame. Call me what you like, as long as you call me. Feel the presence of the aura of the man. Not to compare, lovely dying for a chance, just to touch your hand or a moment.

sun that breaks the mold. Get a look at Mella Pitt on me. Style is never seen that makes you wanna grab and hold and squeeze real tight. Who's gonna be the one to save you from yourself?

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Hello, Dr. Alban. Hello, Africa. Hello, Dennis Pop. Enter choice. Positive selection. Yes, it's my life. 4, 3, 2.

0: 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Fair nothing,
1: 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Junto a Miguel Espinosa. 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

0: Yo, what's up, Jay?
1: Yeah, man, what's up?
0: 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They out of here.
1: Same vibes all over the world, man.

0: constelación.
1: This is a party song that makes the party going on.

question. What is love? Answer, the same as hate if you're not careful. And it's even more dangerous when money is involved. What am I supposed to think when a woman only says I love you in an expensive restaurant? Or when they're getting a present? But not at home behind closed doors or in front of your friends. Personally, they would get fired with no paycheck. Get the picture? Better luck next time, baby.

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1: Music on, I'm in the door. I look around and I can see.